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1: yeah.
0: We the best,
1: boy.
0: Give me the light,
1: yeah.
0: And we turn it up every time,
1: every time.
0: And we bust it up, watch it, I
1: watch it.
0: Ha!
2: Kimba, how you bad, so?
3: Ingresa ya a los40.com.co y descubre qué está pasando con tus artistas favoritos. Los 40.
4: Los 40.
3: Toda